You said hola, hola, I don't remember anymore. 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
1: I don't like my mind right now. 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

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That's when I knew that your heart was scarring. Friends to lovers need a part to star in. Like, wait, babe, let me

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1: I want to get into it, man, you know.
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1: Moving, doing it, you know.
2: Yeah.
1: Can I count it off?
2: Go ahead.
1: One, two, three, four.